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Anna and Raven, Melinda, Bobby Ray, and Devin Brown. 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
2: Have you been told
3: number two pencils yet?
2: Mm.
3: I feel like number two pencils, their time is dwindling.
2: Really?
3: Yeah.
2: I mean, you've been out of school how many years at this point? They're still making them. He's still making you pick him up. I wouldn't say that.
3: I have to go pay insurance on my third grader's Chromebook right now that they give at the school.
2: But the pencils are still on the list,
3: they
2: are they not?
3: Yes, right. They still have to get those number two pencils.
2: That's
3: but
2: what
3: for
2: I'm
3: how
2: saying.
3: Long? How long, Ticonderoga? How long?
2: It's none of your business. Just keep buying them when they tell you to get them.
3: Yes, but you know, you always hear about the term number two pencil. Do you really know why? That's coming up next.

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2: Think about your middle school years. What were you the most obsessed with? They say that the obsessions that you have during the ages of between 10 and 14 define you forever. And it's true, because when you get obsessed with something when you're in middle school, it becomes your entire identity for a while.
3: 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I was into those two things, man. Poison.
2: 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They dress like them all the time. That's all they talk about. They're constantly shooting hoops in the driveway. It's all of them.
3: Starter jackets.
2: Well, that's not a real thing anymore.
3: That was all big. That was big for us then, man.
2: What was the obsession you had in middle school? And do you think you still have that obsession as a grown-up today? 1-800-330-9999. 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
4: 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This ain't no disco. It ain't no country club either.

0: popcorn then? What's going on that?
1: He held one hand and then he ate popcorn with the other.
0: Oh my gosh.
1: Yes. Mad, sad, or glad? What were you, Raven?
0: You know what? I was glad. We got a lot of stuff done. It's like last minute details at this point. My son's getting married in 11 days. I just can't even believe that I'm saying that out loud and it's that close at this point. I mean, we started this thing 18 months ago and, you know, it seemed like it was never going to be here. And now it's like, oh my God, like, you know, we're going to be doing all sorts of stuff. The rehearsal is in 9 days or 8 days from now at this point. So it's just, it's going to be crazy. I'm glad that things are getting done.
1: Did you write your speech yet?
0: I'm not giving a speech. I wrote the ceremony.
1: The ceremony. Do you write it?
0: I just have to practice it all the time now at this point. But I wrote it.
1: Okay, good.
0: Yeah. And it's very simple and it's straightforward. You know, they don't want, you know, an hour or anything like that. They're like, they're going to be done in like 5 minutes.
1: Right, but I know you. Sophia, mad, sad, or glad this weekend?
2: I am mad, sad, distraught at my own words.
0: Really?
2: If you are wondering why, it's because not once, but twice did I get a text that I was off the wait list for Harry Styles tickets, which in theory, amazing, right? So happy. You have 1 hour to accept and pay for these tickets. And I missed it both times.
0: Oh my gosh.
1: Yeah. Why, Sophia?
2: I didn't even know that I could go an hour without my phone, and I somehow missed it both times.
0: Oh my gosh.
1: Oh, that is awful.
0: I know. Terrible. Right.
2: So bad.
3: Terrible. Third time's the charm?
2: Hopefully.
1: You'll get them. You'll get them. You'll
0: Justin,
1: figure it out.
0: Mad, sad, or glad?
3: A little mad at myself. I had a shaving incident. I'm so unaccustomed to having this mustache that when I'm trying to groom it, I continually make mistakes because I'm not used to it.
1: I take
3: a spot off here. Yeah. I take a spot off over here. I cut myself in places that I've never cut myself before.
0: Oh, mine's so terrible.
3: It's just frustrating for me, and it was just a little aggravating, but I mean, if that's the worst of my weekend, then so be it.
1: Yeah, if you missed it, Raven and producer Justin are having a competition of who could grow the best Ted Lasso mustache. Tomorrow is the last day.
0: Isn't tomorrow? I wish it was today, man.
1: Tomorrow.
0: I'm tired of this thing.
1: You guys look ridiculous. Both of you look absolutely... Raven looks like a dirty mall cop. And Justin looks like Hulk Hogan circa 1994.
0: I'm ready to get rid of this thing, man.
1: Yeah, well, tomorrow's the last day, and then you guys get to vote who grew the better mustache. All right, you can always call or text 1-800-330-9999. Mad, sad, or glad this weekend. From Cross Lake to Nobo.
0: It's a new way to start your day. 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
2: She ran over the neighbor's cat. It was an accident, of course. She was reversing out of her own driveway, and the cat ran by, and she didn't see the cat. She didn't even know who the cat belonged to. She went to go knock on the neighbor's doors to find it. She was so distraught.
1: Yeah, it's fair to say Dominique was a bit heartbroken when she, you know, made this animal deceased. I mean, frankly, I mean, wouldn't anybody feel that way about a living creature? And Fred says, we've carried this guilt for months, but now all of a sudden a letter shows up on our door, says that they want $2,500 for this animal. We are not paying.
2: Right, but she wants to out of all that guilt. Do you pay the neighbors 6 months later $2,500 when they come out of nowhere and ask for it for a new cat and emotional trauma? 1-800-330-9999. Katie, whose side are you on?
3: I am on the husband's side. It doesn't sound like the cat had escaped from the house. It sounds like the cat was allowed to wander the neighborhood. And if that's the case, then you take the risk that something is going to happen.

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2: It's back to school time across the country, and the characters have come out.
1: There's certain people that you don't want to be on the first day, or the first week even of school, Anna. Like the kid who won't let his parents go when they drop him off for school, or crying at the bus stop. If you're under 8, it's acceptable. If you're over 8, don't let that be you.
2: Or like Kathy wrote on our Facebook, don't be the parent trying to pass a school bus like their day is more important than everybody else's.
1: Oh, but I'm special, Anna.
2: 1-800-330-9999.
1: Jackie, it's the first day of school. Don't be that person.
3: Don't be that person waiting to the last minute to get the kids school supplies. Oh my God, y'all scrambling in Walmart at 9:30 p.m. looking for the red notebook and you can't find it. So now you get the Spider-Man notebook and now your kid's looking stupid because you waited to the last minute to get the school supplies.
1: And they're always mad at everybody else.
3: Yeah, and now your kid is ashamed because it's like, well, Mom, we could have went there 3 months ago, but you want to wait till the last minute.
1: Don't shame your children by getting them the wrong stuff.
2: The thing that our school does now, which is, I think, brilliant, they use a company. And
1: you just pay and they give it to
2: $79,
1: all the kids.
2: You know, at the beginning of the summer, a box shows up the first day of school that has their name on it and it has all the things in there. And to me, it was the most brilliant thing that ever happened in my life. It's all in that box. And she's never complained once and she's never said she didn't have anything. So I guess it works.
1: Let you off the hook.
2: Yeah, absolutely. Jake, how about you? Don't be that person. Back to school.
4: Yeah, this one's actually for a kid or a student going back. After the first day of school, if the teacher doesn't mention summer reading, don't bring it up in front of the class.
2: Yeah.
4: To remind them.

0: Yeah.
1: Yep.
0: Don't be the person who mentions the summer project, period. Narc.
2: Exactly.
0: What are you doing?
1: But nothing would make me more mad than when I did all the summer work and then the teacher did not collect it on the first day. Oh, I used to get so mad. I'd be like, I haven't slept in 2 weeks finishing these terrible books.
0: Dane, it's back to school time. Don't be that person.
3: Well, the thing that annoys me the most is when people try to recycle notebook paper from the year before.
0: Oh, using something that doesn't actually belong there, too. That's weird, right? Like, you got notebooks from your mom's work or a Trapper Keeper that has your dad's company logo on it.
1: How often do you buy your kids new backpacks?
3: Every other year.
1: Every other year, to me, seems like the right answer. But I've had people say, no, every year they get to pick their new backpack. And I think it depends on the backpack.
0: Yeah, it depends on the quality. Like, if you're just getting, like, a regular store-bought one.
1: Like a $12 one, that's fine.
0: Of course.
1: You get those Pottery Barn ones. They're, like, $60-$70. Like, no, you gotta milk that for 2 years.
0: Dude, JanSport, L.L. Bean, those were, like, two bills all of a sudden. They jumped up, man.
1: My daughter bought, like, a North Face one last year. I was like, you're going to have that till the end of time.
0: I got a Kelty last year. I'm never giving that back up. I'll have that the rest of my life. They can bury me with it.
1: What's a Kelty?
0: It's good.
1: Let me see.
0: Oh, yeah. It's like camping adventure thing. Like army guy. It's got a large zip pouch that will fit a map, you know, in case, you know, you ever needed a map again in your life.
1: What are you, a Boy Scout?
0: Well, your GPS doesn't work in the woods. Thank you very much.
1: Things are expensive.
0: Yeah. They're nice, though.
1: Mary, how about you? Back to school edition. Don't be that person. What drives you nuts?
4: So now in this world of social media, like, I love social media, but I hate it because, like, these mommy content creators are getting crazy. I was dropping my son off in the car drop-off line, and this mom was straight up just making TikTok videos, like, trying to get the first day of school, holding up the entire line. I'm like, do you not see the people? Like, I got to get to work.
0: Don't be the mom content creator. That's good.
1: Don't hold up the line because your Ring camera, you got to set it up.
0: Yeah, absolutely. They bring out the Ring light, right?
1: Yep. Selfie camera, the selfie stick, the whole thing.
0: Yeah.
1: We got to do a transition. Hold on, honey. I need you to jump on three.
0: Right.
1: One, two. No, do it again. Do it again. You messed up. No, thank you. Shreveport, Bossier, you're listening to the Anna and Raven Show.
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1: Raven has 3 weeks to lose 12 pounds.
0: Well, at this point,
1: you're down to days.
0: Yeah, I've got 11 days left at this point.
1: 11 days, and so far he has lost 6 pounds. Can he lose the remaining, like, 6 pounds? And do this and take 2 of my PTO days.
0: I got to tell you, I felt very, confident yesterday early afternoon. Then I went to a concert and I had a hot dog with fries and a bit of a Pepsi. And now,
1: why would you do that?
0: I feel like it's all in the. They didn't have a lot of healthy options. I wasn't going to get a lobster roll at a concert place. That seems weird to me.
1: Why didn't you eat before you went?
0: I didn't have any time. I ran out of time.
1: All right. We're going to weigh Raven coming up next. And I started getting a little nervous about giving up my days a couple days ago. I was like, oh, no, he's going to do it. He's going to do the boy thing where they just like decide they're going to lose pounds and they just do it. But now I look at him and I'm like, nah, I'm good.
0: Oh, you're looking at me and you think you're good?
1: Yep.
0: Okay, we'll see what happens.
1: Next. 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
1: What's the number, and is there a number, when the flight attendant gets on the PA system and offers an amount to get off the flight because it's overbooked? When do you actually deplane? 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

0: I always feared, because I'm such a schedule person, that no, I need to get home. This is, I have to get to work. I have to do all these things. But over the last 2 months, I've had 9 flights that have been canceled or delays.
1: Yeah.
0: 9 of them.
1: And you know what you realize?
0: Whatever.
1: Right.
0: The world goes on.
1: That's right. It keeps on spinning. It doesn't make any difference. Everybody else has to adapt their plans the same way that you would have to. $5,000? I mean, you got a family of 4. You could all get on a plane for that.
0: Seriously. I don't know. It's such a hard thing, because when you're set in your ways, and I think there's a lot to negotiate with yourself in your head. Like, if your kids are with you, do you put them through that just to get that $5,000 credit? Are you actually going to use that credit? And I'm always worried that there's strings attached.
1: Yes.
0: So it's like, well, is this only going to be during non-peak time? And am I going to be only be? And then you can't just go up there and be like, can I have the fine details in writing, please, before I offer it? I don't know. It's such a weird position that they put these passengers in.
1: $5,000. I mean, honestly, I'd be pushing people over to get to that counter and get some answers to right away. And then I'd make that decision. And then if I'm taking it, I'm just going to go sleep in the Admiral's Club. See ya.
0: Blake wrote, take the money, then go to Kalshi and push it all. Nobody was asking that, Blake. Nobody.
1: Right. That's the quickest way to say bye to it.
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1974. That's the Eagles, Already Gone. Happy Monday, everybody. It's Melinda with you on the river, 95.7, about 8 minutes after 10. I do want to let you know that I just found out Louisiana Downs moved their post time due to all this extreme heat, and it's been brutal. We all know that. So all this week, Monday, Tuesday, and Wednesday, today, tomorrow, and Wednesday, the post time for the live thoroughbred racing out at Louisiana Downs moved from 4:05 to 11:05 this morning. Okay, so 11:05 in about an hour or so. Okay, and that's just for Monday, Tuesday, Wednesday. They're kind of taking it week by week. But they do want you to know that the Wiener Dog Charity Races are going to be on Labor Day, Monday, September 7th. Super Derby is Saturday, September 12th. And the Louisiana Cup Day is the next Saturday from that, September the 19th. Okay? A couple of dates to save at Louisiana Downs. Here's the Commodores singing to you on the river.

0: Cleaners, how can I help you?
1: Hey, happy Monday, Mike. It's Melinda at the river.
0: And how are you this morning?
1: I'm up and getting after it on a Monday. How about you? I guess y'all got lots of jobs this week.
0: Yeah, it's crazy. Absolutely crazy this week.
1: It's the heat. Tell me about what's going on, AC Duct Cleaners.
0: We're out in Southern Trace this morning, big house.
1: But you still have time for people to call you and get on the schedule, if not this week, maybe next week?
0: Exactly.
1: Okay, so you got to call
0: we're
1: Mike.
0: We're finding a lot of dirty stuff. It doesn't matter where it's at. Even the big houses have it.
1: Oh, yeah. If you live in a house and you have lots of, you know, raise a family, lots of cooking, lots of pets, you're gonna have dirt. That's why it's so important for people to call you. So give your number to AC Duct Cleaners, Mike. Go ahead.
0: Our number is 318-218-0770.
1: Call him now. Ask for the Melinda discount, but don't ask for it till after Mike gives you the quote. Right, Mike?
0: That's right. That's the way it works.
1: Okay. So, yeah. And you just ask him a few questions like, how many vents do you have? And then you can determine what it's going to cost to the penny, y'all. To the penny.
0: No surprises, no hidden gotchas.
1: That's right. That's how Mike does his business. And that's why you're coming up on 21 years in November. Congratulations.
0: November 5th.
1: I love it. All right. Let me tell it one more time. It's AC Duct Cleaners. Call Mike. Get on the schedule. Mike, give him your number one more time, please, sir.
0: 318-218-0770. Call us now.
1: And ask for the Melinda discount for sure. Thank you, Mike. We appreciate you, and you have a wonderful week.
0: Thank you so much, Melinda. Man.
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That's the Backstreet Boys. As long as you love me on the river, 95.7. It is Melinda, about 10:36. You know what I've got to give away right now? Have you been to Flying Heart recently? Flying Heart Brewery, right there in the East Bank. So there's also one in West Monroe. There's also one in Natchitoches. And now they've got a fourth Flying Heart coming to Benton. On Benton Road, they're getting it all ready now. It should be up and running probably by early next year, like January, something like that. But I'll let you know. I'm going to give away a $20 gift card. So if you've not won in the last 2 weeks on my show here on the river, you're eligible. So you can call me, 320-0957. Again, the contest line is like an area code of 318-320-0957. There it is. Folks are starting to run. We're going to take caller three. How about that? Okay. And you know what? At Flying Heart, don't forget, this is the last week. Well, I guess through next Monday. The Mexican Pizza Pizza is the August special pizza. It's so good. Yeah, you got to try it. And don't forget the Bell Ringer or the Classic. Or maybe you love the Shrooms and Sausage Pizza or the Day Wrecker. All the pizzas are great. So, all right, caller three wins a $20 gift card to Flying Heart Brewery. I love them. They're my friends, and let's give our business to local, okay? Caller three, you ready to win? Here's Paul Simon on the river.

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1: Oh, a happy day. It's your lucky day. Caller 3 in the winner.
2: Yes.
1: You did it. 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
1: Charlotte, do you love Flying Heart Brewery?
2: I'm a little obsessed.
1: That's okay. You got a $20 gift card. Just tell us, what radio station made you a winner?
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Counting Crows, Big Yellow Taxi. Hadn't heard that one in a while. 10:51, 9 minutes away from 11. It's Melinda hanging out with you, and I've got good stuff to give away. 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They've been there a long time. Before that, they were around the corner a long time. Hickory Stick Barbecue, 49 years. Wow. The Petrie family have always owned it. I love that family. They're sweet, sweet, sweet people. And I've been there probably 47 of the 49 years. And they do a daily special every day, Monday through Sunday. Today's Monday, right?

0: working hard for her money. It's straight up 11 o'clock. Melinda with you on the river, 95.7. Hey, I wanted to tell you, Jeff Foxworthy, his show is sold out. It was, what date was it? He's coming September 19th. I saw the billboard coming in this morning, and I thought, oh, I need to mention that on the air. So if you had planned to go to Jeff Foxworthy, I'm sorry. He sold out that show at Margaritaville. But you've got other shows like the Marcus King Band, October 2nd. Tickets are still available. Easton Corbin, they've added him for November 13th. That's a Friday. Tickets available for him. Shenandoah, country, timeless country hits, by the way. December 11th. And all these shows, you can go to Margaritaville's website, click on the entertainment drop-down box, and you buy securely, of course, through Ticketmaster. You could do a little staycation. Stay the night, eat there, party there, play there, and go see the concert. That sounds like a plan. It's Margaritaville. They were voted the luckiest casino in Louisiana, by the way.
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ain't afraid of no ghosts. I ain't afraid of no ghosts.

Who are you going to call? You're going to call Ghostbusters, or you can call the river if you want. It's Melinda with you. It's 8 minutes after 11. Actually, you want to call right now, 320-0957. I got a medium Johnny's pizza of your choice for caller number 3 right now, 320-0957. Yeah, you can choose whatever you want. You can do the sweep the kitchen. You can do the meat. You can do whatever. It's your choice. If you just want 5 gallons of pineapple on a cheese pizza, that's okay. It's your choice. So, okay. While Heat Wave is playing, let's do caller number 3, 320-0957. Ready? Let's go.

0: Okay, caller three and the winner of a Johnny's Pizza. 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
1: This is Crystal.
0: Crystal, what are you going to get? What kind of Johnny's Pizza are you going to get?
1: Probably Sweep the Kitchen.
0: Ooh, that sounds delish. 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

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It's about 11:23. 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I call him the tree guy. 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So if you've got issues, you call All About Trees and you tell them Melinda sent you from the River 95.7, okay?

I love Stevie Wonder Bread. His name's Stevie Wonder. Okay, it's not Wonder Bread. Part-time lover. It's a good song there. It's 11:30. Melinda with you. I was looking at the schedule at Live Casino. 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Yes, yes. And I'll give you a little secret, just between you and me. 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And you're listening to me now here on the river, so you've got the inside scoop. So just kind of remember that. Lock that away if you want to go. They're also bringing, the concert, a tribute to ABBA, which is October 16th. And then they just announced Aaron Lewis, the Acoustic Origins Tour. That's November 20th. I will be giving away tickets for those as well, not just tomorrow, but different days. But if you want to go and buy your tickets, you can get on AXS.com. Got to be 21 and up to enjoy the shows, Live Casino. It's going to be fun. If you change your-

the late, great Whitney Houston. I'm your baby tonight at 1141. Melinda with you. I was just looking up the website, TreyMorrisLaw.com. I don't know if you knew this, but Trey Morris, who lives in, opened his law firm, I guess it was back in 2001 here. He's a personal injury lawyer. He won one of the largest settlements in Louisiana history, $409 million for his client. Now, if you ever get injured in an accident and it's not your fault and the bills are piling up, your whole life goes upside down, you will need someone to represent you, okay? Someone that will get you compensation for that accident. You need to think about who you're going to call. And I would suggest Trey Morris because, man, the man wins. He has over 119-plus cases resolved, over $1 million for his clients. $1 billion-plus recovered for injured clients. Think about that. I'm just saying. I don't want you to ever get in an accident, but it

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0: This brings an interesting over the weekend. We got 50 is the silver anniversary, right? So we've got three Shreveport institutions celebrating silver anniversaries this year. The Independence Bowl, the Revel, and Shrek. They're all 50 this year. So there should be some good festivities there and excuses to party. And we'll keep you up on all of them, I promise. The Pointer Sisters on the way. It's the river's greatest hits. 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
1: 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It's a great...
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0: It's the Cranberries and the Linger. And speaking of lingering, Shreveport traffic looks just like it usually does on a Monday. Nothing major, but a few minor accidents pretty much all over the city. So be prepared to slow down if that becomes necessary. Rick James, Rod Stewart on the way. It's the River's Greatest Hits, the River 95.7.
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0: During Labor Day weekend, Ann and Raven are looking for all the parents who are going to deliver their newborns over the Labor Day weekend for a chance to win $100 towards diapers. 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

0: want a chaperone, but you can be part of the parent panel. 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And let us know on our Facebook page if you become a part of that. We'd love to talk to you after the show. Cool and the Gang on the way, and then I've got to wrap it up. It's the River's Greatest Hits, the River 95.7.
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